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0: We get the remake of There She Goes from Sixpence None to Research. 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
7: 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Pagkalampas doon sa may traffic light, dito sa may press gas pababa. Dito na, may medyo ano na, heavy traffic. 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
7: 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Magkasama ang aking nadalan sa ngayon. 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
12: Hey, ma'am. 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
12: 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Thank you, kaayo, Ma'am Marlo.
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Hello, maayong buntag to one and all, mga sweethearts. It's another brand new Tuesday. It's another day to be with you. And another set of love songs to be played for you to smile this morning. Magkakasama po tayo hanggang alas 11 ng umaga. And this is George. We'll be with Dr. Heart in a while. Dito po sa ating programang Music from the Heart. Mga kantang mudulot sa inyong mga kasing-kasing. Till 11 o'clock. At speaking of dulot, ayan, eto yung mga nag-aabang sa ating Question of the Heart. 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

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Moving on to Ronnie Leung's My Minamahal. And the next song is brought to us by CDO Idol Hot Dog. May panalo na with the cheesiest idol cheese dog ever versus previous.

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3: This has got to be the saddest day of my life. I called you here today for a bit of bad news. I won't be able to see you anymore because of my obligations and the ties that you have. We've been meeting here every day. And since this is our last day together, I want to hold you just one more time. When you turn and walk away, don't look back. I want to remember you just like this. 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